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I wanna live life my way and lose my inhibition threshold.

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1: living my life underneath the ground.

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I need shadow,

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The creature waits to be unleashed. 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

He walks beside you, silent and focused, rising above you, making you feel small, like some kind of controlling puppeteer, casting a shadow on the wall.

Music is based on repetition. To speed up and slow down. Time passes. But how long? Then you hear a different but recognizable sound. The intensity of the strong beats unfolds.

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Okay, take that. Welcome to the Death Camp.

Let me interrupt this motherfucking program to bring you special public service announcement. The club style has become harder than ever. But for all you fucking high flyers, the melody still remains.

faith in God, faith in man, faith in equal justice and opportunity for all, faith in the future, in the future, in the future, in the future, in the future.

Maximum your steady emergency. An extension. Get on board your